0: So how's Dexter?
1: Well, Dexter had to stay in America.
0: I know.
1: Because, well, first of all, my boyfriend had to work, but second of all, Dexter has to get his balls cut off. 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
0: We said castré in French.
1: Castré. 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

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Now all you gotta do, honey, stand it in one little low spot, and then you wiggle it around a little bit. That's when you've got something. 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